This is Afrojack, and we got some brand new Afrojack music for you this week. Let's go. Make sure to hit me up at Instagram or Twitter at Afrojack, hashtag Jack Radio. Let me know what your favorite is right now. Let me know if you're enjoying the mix.

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0: Ha llegado esa época del año en la que la lógica se deja de lado y la pasión por el fútbol se impone. 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
5: And it goes a little something like this.
6: After about a year of being in London, we started Tyrant, which initially involved Sasha. And Craig and I were just the kind of warm-up DJs, you know, and time went by. Sasha did his thing and kind of moved on, you know, he didn't need it anymore. And by this point, we'd already established a regular crowd, and that regular crowd was split between 50% of the people that are just Sasharites and, oh my God, we love him, and then 50% of the people that were really digging what we were doing. You know, we would sometimes play at the end as well as the beginning, you know, and slowly Sasha would, he was missing a few parties, he didn't make it back from New York, you know, whatever he was still working on, and suddenly we were in the spotlight and it was only us, and gave us the opportunity to really sort of push a sound which was exciting us at the time, which I guess you would call tech house. It was very West Coast influenced, and we got offered to do a CD. You know, we put out our first mix CD, which when we were making it, we actually had no idea how many it would sell. We couldn't decide if we chose the 800 as the amount it would sell. You know, we kind of thought, oh, it's a sweet little CD with music on that we like. And, you know, once again, just through timing and press, and I guess the CD was good. I mean, people still to this day tell me how much they love that CD, and they still listen to that CD. That, you know, we picked the right records at the time, I suppose.

Strange days. I was really alone. Strange days, strange days, strange days. Why won't you leave me alone?

Parent was something that came about after I moved from Hong Kong, although my first interaction with Craig Richards was in Hong Kong. You know, we hung out a bunch of times and really sort of hit it off. He'd come to Hong Kong with Seb Fontaine, actually, of all people, and was the promoter of a night in London that Seb was the DJ at. And, you know, I remember this, the promoter in Hong Kong saying, yeah, we've got Seb Fontaine playing, and some guy called Craig Richards. And I was like, you can't let the promoter play, he's probably terrible, you know, he sucks. And Seb came and sucked, and Craig played and was fantastic. And so I'm like, all right, I gotta shut up right now, you know, I shouldn't put that kind of thing out there.

prefer to pull up on all the sympathy. Don't move one more time, dear, are you ready? Honey, kiss me, kiss, you give me great idea. Don't be a phantom, I said, Bobby wasn't waiting. You and with a man without a face. Soul's not to lose, what is yours? Soul ships, felt meat more expensive. But the rest with new papers, universe is dangerous. For the poor weapon, all is in the city. Don't move one more time, dear, are you ready? Ready? Honey, kiss me, kiss, kiss, give me great idea. Don't be a phantom, I said, Bobby wasn't waiting. Wait. You and with a man without a face. Soul's not to lose, what is yours? Soul ships, felt meat more expensive. Save all the rest with new papers, universe is dangerous. Universe is dangerous. Universe is dangerous. Universe is dangerous. Universe is dangerous.

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6: Cindy Lauper claims she had past lives, and who was she?
7: I don't know.
6: Well, this is a good one. According to Cindy's hypnosis recently, she learned she has had many other lives as men, children, a slave girl in ancient Greece. Cindy says she was even present when the Ten Commandments were handed down. She played the part of the bush. Here's Cindy, number 33. I drove all night. I had to miss-

drove all night. I had to get to you. Cyndi Lauper is down 16 and number 33 on the countdown this weekend. It is the weekly top 40. A hit and a summer anthem at number 32 for the new Kids on the Block.

0: kids on the block. Hanging tough. Last week's Sure Shot is the highest debut this week. That's got to make them feel pretty good. You know what's happened with them on the road? Listen to this. Because of New Kids on the Block and their success, she, Tiffany, is now opening for them on the road. And there's the phone again. Yeah, hello, Weekly Top 40.
1: Hi, call me for the man of the house, please.
0: This is Rick Dees speaking. I don't know if you'd call me.
1: Hi, Rick. This is Bob with American Marketing Research. Mm-hmm. We're conducting a survey called the American Character. Would you like to participate, sir?
0: Well, yeah, I would. No problem, I guess.
1: Okay, I just have some simple questions. We're trying to find out the image and character of the American public. Are you married, sir?
0: Well, yes, I am.
1: All right, and how many children do you have?
0: Well, right now I just have one son, all right?
1: That's nice. What's your favorite vacation spot, sir?
0: Well, I like to go to La Quinta in the desert sometimes.
1: What is your favorite food?
0: I like fried chicken, I guess.
1: Okay. Have you ever been convicted of carrying a concealed weapon, sir?
0: Well, no, of course not. I have not.
1: Have you ever been tried and convicted for murder, tax evasion, involuntary manslaughter, drunk driving?
0: Well, no, I haven't. Why are you asking these kind of questions? I thought this was...
1: Okay. And where were you, sir, 3 nights ago when my wife came home, 3 o'clock in the morning with her hair messed up and her clothing ripped? Where were you, sir?
0: What in the world is wrong with you? I can't believe this.
1: Hey, listen, I don't want to hear it from you, pal. If I ever catch you around my wife again, you're dead meat.
0: What are you...

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He's up 8 more this weekend, number 23, right here on the weekly Top 40 Countdown. Rick Dees and the Hits, nonstop. What happens when you weave love and politics into music? Well, Don Henley can show you at number 22 with some great keyboard work from Bruce Hornsby in the range, The End of the Innocents.

0: This is the end of the innocents. Don Henley goes up 8 more to number 22, right here on the weekly Top 40 Countdown, communicating with you, getting requests, talking about music. This is why we're here, having a ball. Having a ball this weekend.
1: Yeah.
0: Okay, talk to me. The number is 1-800-742-5333. That's free. Anywhere in the continental U.S., it's 742-5333. And hello on the weekly Top 40 request line.
2: Hi, Rick. This is Sandra Curran calling from Tacoma, Washington.
0: Well, Sandra, how are you this weekend?
2: Fine, thanks.
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0: KPLZ.
2: That's right.
0: Of course. All over the place. Tacoma, Seattle, Washington, D.C., France. What can we do you for?
2: I was just wondering, how could I write to Debbie Gibson? Do you have any idea how I can get a hold of her?
0: Write to Debbie?
2: Yes.
0: Okay, write this down. Debbie Gibson, P.O. Box 489, Merrick, New York, 11566. That's Debbie Gibson, Box 489, Merrick, that's M-E-R-R-I-C-K, New York, 11566. All righty?
2: I love you.
0: Thank you. I love you.
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Here's a summertime fast fact for you from the countdown. Female frogs can jump higher and farther than male frogs. This is true. Female frogs are more muscular. They move quicker. They can go farther, like women tennis players, I guess. Here's number 12, the love song of summer. And Richard Marx has got it.

0: For the second week in a row, Richard Marx has the highest jumping song of the week. Yeah, right here waiting for you, up 13 to number 12 and headed into the top 10 next week, I guarantee it. This is Rick Dees. What is Foghorn doing here? What are you?
1: I say, pay attention, boy. I love Rod Stewart. Mm. He's the only guy I know with more chicks than myself.
0: Oh, Foghorn. Here he is at number 11, Rod, and I'll tell you about his whole wife deal coming up. Crazy about her.

Rod Stewart goes up two more. He's at number 11 right here on the weekly Top 40 Countdown. And crazy about her, his ex-wife Alana and Rod are getting together. They are both outraged at tabloid stories about their divorce settlement. And Alana has filed lawsuits. Rod is behind her all the way. His current flame, Kelly Emberg, thinks it's great. And all of them say, hey, you know, you got to just put a stop to this. Some of these lies have got to be stopped. So my attorneys are talking to Rod right now. No. Thank heavens they're not. Hey, the top 10 is coming up right after this.

0: Are you a Leo? Are you listening now? Celebrity Leo is listening to the countdown.
1: Robin Williams, 37. Happy birthday, Robin. Michael Anthony of Van Halen, today is 34. Mick Jagger, the leaping Leo, is 45. Here's number three from another Leo. Madonna's one. Her birthday is August 16th coming up. Express yourself.

how he feels. Express yourself. Madonna stuck at number 3 and spending her third week there. Here's number 2 that's keeping Madonna away from that number 1 spot. Martika climbing on the weekly top 40. Say-

0: Toys Soldiers. Martika, who does play the drums, I found out she's got a set of drums in her garage still in Hacienda Heights in Southern California, and her neighbors don't love her that much, I believe. You know how it is when you live next to a drummer? Rick Dees and nothing between you and number one, except for these few seconds.
1: Rick Dees, counting them down.
0: You know, remakes are nothing new. Artists do their versions of old favorites all the time, but only a handful have managed to make their way all the way to number one. Can you think of a few? How about Phil Collins redoing Wayne Fontana and the Mindbenders?
2: Wouldn't you agree, baby?
0: Yeah, there's Tiffany, I Think We're Alone Now, originally by Tommy James and the Shondells.
3: I think we're alone now. The feeling of our hearts is the only sound.
0: And just 2 months ago, Michael Damian did it with Rock On, originally by David Essex.
4: Hey, shout! Summertime blues, jump up and down in my blue sweatshirt. Hey, kids, rock and roll.
0: Right, and now you can add Simply Red to the list. The year was 1972. It got to top five for Harold Melvin and the Blue Notes with Teddy Pendergrass on lead vocals. And now, an exclusive weekly top 40 mix. The original from Harold Melvin and the Blue Notes and Teddy Pendergrass. And the number one remake by Simply Red. See what you think.

0: my, oh my. Yeah, for the second week running, it's Simply Red with Mick Hucknall on lead vocals. Also on lead vocals, let's give credit to Teddy Pendergrass and a soulful version of that. I'll tell you what, if you don't know me by now, and Tim Kellett, who plays keyboards on that song, happy birthday. Tim's 25 today and celebrating with his number one smash. I guess this is a present you'll never forget, Tim. And let's give some credit to Nick Vestudo of Los Angeles, who put that special mix together. Nick, thank you so much.
1: Thank you, Rick. I presume your check's in the mail.
0: As always. As always. And thank you so much. This whole show is a riot to put together. The Weekly Top 40, produced by Paul Joseph and Jack Silver, written by Lon Whalen, Monty Adam, Danny Lemos, research from Leo Quinones Jr. The engineer is the Skin Man, Paul Libeskind, assistance from Reggie Collins, the team on the phones, Pete Colburn, Madeline Mensch, Stephanie Harper, Linda Sanchez, the Clark Twins, Dennis and Wally, Blob Myrowitz, and Dave Lipson for those weird voices he's done this weekend. God bless you, and thank you so much to the DIR Radio Network. Right here in this seat, co-hosting next week, look out for Cher.
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But look who I'm at, look who I'm at. I'm living the life that I said I wouldn't, and wanna go back.

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You didn't even want me around. And now I'm back to let you know I can really shake 'em down.